0: Se amas, sí radio. Somos como a ti.
1: Hey, do you like this t-shirt, Sean?
2: That is dope. We could probably use that for the next scene.
1: Yeah.
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1: Yes, you look so good.
2: Dope.
1: Perfect. Let's go.
2: 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Yeah, man. Feel good now. Fresh.

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Don't put the blame on me.

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Everybody in the place, put those hands in the air. Yeah, check it out one time. You know it's for real. Been trash from you all on your set. Getting biz. Come on.